my papa, please pray for me. I was a black sheep of the family. 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

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I'll say fare thee well.

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How many seas must the white dove sail?